this. I can't spell it out for you, but you get the gist. I sent a couple fire emojis when she sent them pics. I be looking like a lick and some cocaine ricks. Shine on everything, I promise, like a wedding ring. 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I don't pillow talk, that shame, that'll get you choked.

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After my destruction, are flames all that will remain? Most likely, flames will destroy themselves.

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Nothing. Nothing will remember nothing. Nothing will recall that nothing existed. The memory of flames, the memory of me, the memory of nothingness. Nothing does not exist.

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What you want from me? I am, yeah, what you want from me? I don't want to share your soul. I've been beating him, like a curse on me. I've been beating about you. Jesus lived the veil.

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My friends not gentlemen, cut them in from the Silk Road and it might get bumpy. 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Just me and my honey, she pulled her hair in a scrunchie, mean she gon' suck me. 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No, it's not that to have no fear, I just face them and that's why I'm here.

0: Vivor.
1: 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Because we didn't live with nuclear war hanging over our heads. 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But that's what our children have lived with.
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Chillin' in the city like a cowboy, all these chickens knowin' that I'm really just a wild boy. Chillin' in the city like a cowboy, all these chickens know that I'm a, just a wild boy. 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

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Ride around the city like a wild boy. Ride around the city like a wild boy. What I really need is a wild tour. What I really need is a wild tour. 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I believe in something that'll love me far above me. 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I believe in something that'll love me far above me. I don't really listen to Blady. All the girls with really higher taste would rather play me. 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All the girls that you lurking, they already on this. Ride around the city like a cowboy. Ride around the city like a cowboy. 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Chilling with my niggas on the west side. And I'm gonna tell them that I'm going for a long drive. Chilling in the city like a cowboy. All these chickens knowing that I'm really just a wild boy. Riding around the city like a wild boy.

Good evening. This is Headache speaking. Please remember to breathe. The numbers are 11, 13, 21, 26, 36, and 108. The colors are blue, yellow, red, and purple. When I was young, the moon used to walk me to school, and I would eat my cereal with a spoon. But now that I'm older, I like to eat it with a fork. Do I have to? No. Do I want to? No. Sometimes life is just hard for no reason. Sometimes you need to feel the weight of something pointless on your shoulders. Listen to me. I know how cool it would be if Sunday lasted the whole damn week. I know that if you want to know how paradise really feels, you have to try somehow to be a little like a god. And if you're still here, remember I'm not real, and neither are your dreams. And I'm sorry to break it to you, but if that ever mattered to you at all, it was over for you from the start. We smoke 5.2 trillion cigarettes a year. Are you honestly trying to tell me that we couldn't manage a few more? There are 100 trillion synapses in our brains, 30 trillion cells in our lovely bodies, and there are 400 billion stars in the Milky Way. There are mad different types of fruit which are somehow basically all delicious. There are different styles of insects, of flowers, of birds, of bees, of reptiles, of trees, of mountains, of mammals, of rivers, of deserts, of oceans, of jungles, of lakes, of glaciers, of geysers, of volcanoes, and so much more. But quite amazingly, we have 34,000 distinct emotions, and I am currently experiencing one. What about you? I can't tell you mine. That's for me to know, and you to try to find out. Good luck.

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1: Tinnitus.
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0: continues to go this way, that it is going. 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I did talk this thing, I don't really get any, I don't get anything where I go talk to you, okay? I don't get, I go put out, I don't get assurance, but I know, I just know somehow, see, if things continue to go the way it's going right now, we will come out trenches this year.
1: As I'm going on there, the future I see for my family starts to scare me. I don't even know if I fit to come out of my family out of the trenches. Once we press and 40 years now, my picking, they call me a deadbeat. Praying to God, it be like this since I come in, nobody let us hear me. Poverty stay, they fear me. Nigeria, they stay, they tear me. The cause of God, he will be stable.

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Let them see us. Collected our strength, put together our minds, did away with our fears, studied the teachers, especially the ones who had been inside, dissected the lessons, waited against the times, adjusted as we saw fit, entertained new possibilities, ever mindful of infiltration, noticed patterns in the ones who shared the concerns of the enemy, lost foes who were friends, recognized my own weaknesses, put thought into practice, collected new thoughts, consulting with thinkers, read, adapted my speech, listened to my heart, stuck to the principles, allowed all unlearning, connected the dots, simplified the approach, never stopped pushing, never stopped loving, never stopped learning, never stopped caring, never stopped fighting, never stopped dancing, devised new equations, new rhythms, new

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2: If everything continues to go this way that it is going, Omoga will suppose come out trenches this year. I did talk this thing, I don't really get any, I don't get anything where I don't talk to you. Okay. Now this thing, like I don't get, I go put up, I don't get assurance, but I know, I just know somehow, see, if things continue to go the way it's going right now, we will come out trenches this year.
3: As I'm going on there, the future I see for my family starts to scare me. I don't even know if I fit to come out of my family out of the trenches. Once we pressing, I'm 40 years now, my picking, they call me a deadbeat. Praying to God, it be like this since I come in, nobody let us hear me. 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

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But I'm afraid you've been

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Yeah. 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What I lies don't reach, and my dreams decay. I got a promise in the dirt. I can't let them die in vain. I say praise to the end of days. State the name, man. You know peace round here. There's a war at home. Mama shed some tears. When I'm alone, the clouds bleed every time it rains. The street talk, but they still take names. Tommy, Jamelia, Barry Blackman, Nicky Turner, Karen Steffens, Tom Woods, Osiris the King, Heather Hunter, Anna Fox, Alice Bergstein, Sean Harris, Betty Shabazz, Shiesty, Lioness, Matan Roberts, Richard Blackwood, Dion Paris, Shanga Rock, Pamela C, River, Getz, Truce, James Mosiah, Baffin, Charlotte Shabale, Nikki, Spencer Williams, Jackie O, Carrie, Dizzy, K1 the Ultimate, Ishmael Reed, L.A. Timper, Bill Gunn, Octavia Bella, Joel Clover, Havoc, Edward George, Mark Duggan, Dean Blunt, Sister Soldier, Mike, Sandra Bland, Trevor Ryan, Sensational, Damiola Tate.

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Wind is in the pipes, is that whistle calling for you? Don't holler, it's cool. Windows boarded and sealed, doors are bolted and locked. Product cooking on pace, weaponry fully stocked. Bodies sleeping in shifts, other bodies keep watch. Bullets of an antibody cop running up in the spot. The pop, drop, the lights are dropped low. Something shot from the trees. Went straight through the front door, homie dropped to his knees. Blood seeping from his neck as he struggled to breathe. Wooden floor stained wet, gets off the more that he bleeds. He leaves, believed, didn't know when something was coming, but it creeping on the come up, now it's right up in your face. Face it, let it resonate up in your bone a minute. When you shiver, make a sliver big enough for it to have a space. Ripped, life, slipping away, maybe you can make it out with just a little bit of grace. But it truly doesn't give a fuck about the fear you're feeling. It is here to make you understand that nothing is safe. Nothing is safe. Nothing is sacred. Nothing is safe. Nothing to pray for. Nothing is safe. Nothing is. Cut the light and stay low, all is quiet and still. Peering through the window, staring over the field. Scent of death in the air, nothing out there looks real. Close the homie's eyes, now is not the time to be feeling. Really load up, furniture, low walls, barricade you inside. Lose the lights in the hallways, everyone gon' be fine. Phone that no one should call, starts to ring in one time. All the homies' eyes slide to it, then the wall split from the outside. The air rushes in, it's cold as fuck, bullets slapping like hail. More homies struck down, the mission has failed. The wood is split, splintered, chandelier falls and smashes. Hard glass and steel everywhere in every throat. Screams and protest, you all are dying. And really will anyone care? Truth like death comes for everyone.